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1: Kansas City's best country variety 94.1 KFKF. It's Erica J on this Thursday night. It's Friday Eve, almost the weekend, with Bailey Zimmerman. Here's Religiously.

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94.1 KFKF. Well, it is confirmed that we are getting a Luke Bryan, Luke Combs collab. It's called Finders Keepers. That is coming on Luke Bryan's new album here in just a couple of weeks. I can't

94.1 KFKF. Beautiful song there from Cole Swindell. That is Girl Dad. And a fun one for you now, Parmalee and Blanco Brown. I love

0: The connection between Dolly Parton and the KFKF audience goes back to the 1960s. The word icon doesn't cover what she meant to us.
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Kansas City's best country variety, 94.1 KFKF, throwing it back to 2005 with that one. Craig Morgan, Redneck Yacht Club. That's a great song for our Summer of Freedom, which rolls on here for a couple more weeks. And it's Flatland Cavalry now. Never come

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Kansas City's Best Country Variety, 94.1 KFKF with Kenny Chesney. We'll see if we get any more singles from the new album before it drops here on September 25th. He put that Goldfish one out last Friday, and I really like it. Can't wait to hear the whole thing.

94.1 KFKF. I wonder how Carrie Underwood's gardening is going now that we've made it to late summer. She really hasn't posted in a while, but I bet behind the scenes she's still doing all the canning and baking pies and knitting curtains and all the things. Here's Blown Away.

Kansas City's best country variety, 94.1 KFKF with John Morgan and Kid Myself. And if you are looking for a way to honor Dolly Parton, hopefully you'll join us for 9 to 5, our Dolly Day book drive. Now through September 25th, 9 to 5, we are collecting new and gently used books for kids in preschool through 8th grade here in Kansas City. We actually have an Amazon wish list. That's probably the easiest way to do it. You can just buy books off of there. 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

Kansas City's best country variety, 94.1 KFKF, that heat advisory in effect until Saturday night. They're probably going to extend that because triple digits sticking around next week, too. Whew, it's been a long, hot summer.

94.1 KFKF, Post Malone and Blake Shelton. Posty honored Dolly Parton at a show in Canada where he poured one out for her on stage. He was wearing a Dolly t-shirt. He actually got a little bit choked up too. They had a really cool friendship. She's on a song on his F1 Trillion album. So we're all missing Dolly for sure.

94.1 KFKF with Riley Green. Think As You Drunk. And he is going to be on the Today Show tomorrow morning performing for their series. If you want to check that out, get up early. Who doesn't want to see Riley Green on TV in the morning? I know I do.

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Lots of rolling wheels and shifting gears around that Jersey Turnpike. Barney stopped me with his gun 10 minutes after midnight. Said, sir, you broke the limit in his rusty old truck. I don't know about that accent, son. This

94.1 KFKF. Just another reminder about reading 9 to 5. It's our Dolly Day book drive. We are collecting new and gently used books for kids preschool through 8th grade here in Kansas City. If you'd like to donate to that, there's a bunch of different ways you can do it. If you have books, you can just drop them off here at our studio. If you want, you can also just shop our Amazon wish list. We put one together. 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I picked a couple Dolly titles and bought those, but just a great way to honor our beloved Dolly Parton and give back to kids here in KC. 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

Kansas City's best country variety, 94.1 KFKF, with an 80s throwback from Alabama, Song of the South. That was a number one in 88. So good. Luke Combs now on his latest Rethink Some Things.

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Kansas City's Best Country Variety, 94.1 KFKF. 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The latest Lainey Wilson and Phone, Keys, Wallet, and you. 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

Kansas City's Best Country Variety, 94.1 KFKF. It's Erica J. That's a wrap for me on this Thursday night. Thanks for hanging with me and Toby Keith there. I am heading out back in here tomorrow at 7 to kick off the weekend with you and leaving you now with this song. I think everybody's loving it. It's Coe Wetzel and Ella Langley, Jaded.

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0: Kansas City's best kitchen variety, 94.1 KFKF. My name is Ashley. It's Friday, y'all. We did it. Let's go. I'm hanging out with you until 5 with Kojo on KFKF.
1: He's a ranch hand in a pinch, man. Hotter than the red on the cattle brand. Cause she's a gold digger with a quick trigger. A cast iron skillet swinging lid flipper.

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Now he's a buckskin, 15 hands, 5-time team road champion.

Kansas City's best country variety, 94.1 KFKF. I found out that Ella Langley's line at American Eagle was a big old hit for a lot of back to school shopping. I myself may have to go get a new pair of Ella Langley jeans, but here she is now on KFKF.

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My 90s country music heart could not get any more excited because Kane Brown is teaming up with Shania on a new song called Boots. And I cannot wait to hear that. 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

Presley on Kansas City's Best Country Variety, 94.1 KFKF. My name is Ashley. Thanks so much for hanging out with me. Friday, we did it, and it's Labor Day weekend, so if you got Monday off, you really got it good. Let's go. I'm with you until 5 with Jacob Hathworth on KFKF.

94.1 KFKF. Big old weekend here in Kansas City as it is the first Fridays in the Crossroads. Also, the West Bottoms has its first Friday weekend, and the Kansas City Renaissance Festival opens this weekend. 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

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I am counting down the days until September 18th because that is when Riley Green's brand new album is going to be out. And fun fact, if you didn't know this yet, his new album includes two songs, one with Brooks and Dunn and one with Randy Owen of Alabama.

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0: Jason Aldean, whiskey drink at 94.1 KFKF. Kansas City's best country variety, 516. Dale Carter Morning Show getting you into Labor Day weekend, and it is going to continue to be a scorcher. So if you're going to have some adult beverages, maybe you're going to have a whiskey drink, you might mix in some water. Stay hydrated.
1: What do we have to look forward to? 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
0: Yes. Happy Labor Day for all of you who labor away, especially, you know, I'm thinking about this because they're fixing the road out here and it's taken like 15 years. One of these days they will open Mill Street in front of the radio station, and right now we have the doors closed. So I don't know what we're going to do if you win a prize and actually have to come down here. Maybe we'll stand up on, you know, a balcony or something and airmail it down to you. I'm not quite sure how that's all going to work. But you folks who work outside, paving and all that, oh my goodness gracious, those are really sucky jobs. I think about it when I'm in this, most of the time, air-conditioned studio. And your favorite country stars, they didn't always start out as country stars. Gary LaVox from Rascal Flatts.
10: I cleaned horse stalls in the summer.
0: Yeah.
10: I didn't like it. I mean, I liked the horses, and I loved doing all that, but cleaning horse stalls was my first job, and it paid nothing, really. It got me out there and got me working and learning how to, you know, get out there and sweat for a chick.
0: And realizing

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Got those flies, you know, gathering around it, as they will do. These days, things are a lot better for Gary LaVox and the guys at Rascal Flatts.

Kansas City's best country variety. 94.1 KFKF. Some of the songs on the show lead us to the next little bit that we're going to do on the show. And Rock and a Hard Place with Bailey Zimmerman leads us to an Anthony Weiner update.

0: Anthony Weiner. Remember Anthony Weiner, member of Congress? Wife was like rubbing elbows there with Hillary Clinton, right? I think that's what was going on there. Anthony Weiner was sexting pictures of his, well, his namesake to women. And it followed him around. He got bounced out of Congress, and then he ran for mayor of New York City. You know what? You never know. Political comebacks, they happen, you know? I've been on the sidelines for like 6 years, and they talked me into running again, so here we go. And I've never sexted anything. I don't get that. I really don't get that. But Anthony Weiner apparently does. Anthony Weiner is 62 today. Happy birthday, Anthony Weiner. Plenty of political future at the age of 62. I mean, the last two presidents have been north of 80 years old, so you got a long time to go here. And our friends over at the Tonight Show with Jimmy Fallon, they've been working on a comeback commercial for you.
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2: Hello, I'm Anthony Weiner, and I'm running for mayor of New York City. This is the greatest city on earth, but for the middle class, things just keep getting harder and harder and harder and harder. Look, we're in a pickle, a big pickle. Crime is up, unemployment is rising, schools are failing, and that's just the tip. I know I've made mistakes in the past, but I've grown since then. I've grown a lot. If you don't believe me, look at my latest poll.
0: Oh boy.
2: I may be a lot of things, but I'm not crooked. Trust me. Listen, New York, do you really want to roll the dice on this city's future? I sure don't. What I'm trying to say is, I know this race will be long and hard, but all you other candidates better watch out. I may be behind you, but I'm coming. That's why I'm asking you to pull my lever on Erection Day. I'm Anthony Weiner, and I paid for this Messiah.
0: All right, that's funny. Jimmy Fallon, very funny. If you're going to watch a late-night comic, watch Jimmy Fallon. He gets my seal of approval. And as far as this weather goes, this heat wave goes, it gets the Anthony Weiner seal of approval. He really likes hot weather. The hotter

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4: All right. That was for the Early Risers Club here this morning. The Anthony Weiner update. Brad Paisley beat this summer. Really?

0: summer. Right up to the Anthony Weiner update. Man, this show going downhill fast. 5:35, 25 to get there by 6 o'clock. Maybe it's the heat. I will blame anything on the heat. 80 degrees as you step outside early this morning. Sunshine 99 today. Tonight clear down to 78. 100 in the sun tomorrow. We might get some showers and thunderstorms on Sunday afternoon, but that'll probably just bring the humidity up. Mostly sunny, 98 with that slight chance for thunder on Sunday. Labor Day, sunshine and 97. This heat will go into next week. A reminder that summer doesn't end until September 22nd, and it is holding on for all it's worth. 80 now in KF country. Missouri Supreme Court blocking the state's new congressional map. Yesterday's ruling by the state's high court will clear the way for Missouri voters to decide the fate of the map on the November general election ballot. State lawmakers approved the map, which divides Kansas City among three congressional districts last year. Missouri Attorney General Catherine Hanaway planning to take the matter to federal court, so it may not be a done deal yet, but there's a chance that the district that you voted in the primary will be different in the general election. Kansas City Council's vote to rezone nearly 70 acres at Crown Center for the Royals Stadium being postponed. The mayor says the delay is necessary so city officials can get the specialized tax increment financing districts finalized. The Royals planning to build a $1.9 billion stadium at Crown Center, which will open after the team's current lease at Truman Sports Complex ends following the 2030 season. For this season, the Royals' current losing streak is over. Carter Jensen hit his 22nd home run of the season as the Royals beat the Marlins 7-3 last night. The Blue Jays will fly in for the first of three tonight at the K. We're just getting started here on the Friday that leads to Labor Day weekend. First of three great throwbacks all about work. Coming up next, Alabama gets the first one. Jackie's got the nitty-gritty from Music City. And poor old Labor Day. Every other holiday has specialized songs. We have crafted one for this Labor Day, and you get to hear that too. All that coming up next. We'll get it in before 6 on KFKF.
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4: At 542, 18 to get there by 6 o'clock. All three throwbacks on the 40s are work songs to celebrate the labor that gets you to this Labor Day weekend, to enjoy a three-day break with your family, to celebrate and all that. So we're going to go back to 1985. Alabama had a number one song talking about folks just like us who work hard every day. And I say us, we're all working hard. 40-hour week. Huh, there's a joke. 40-hour week?

0: Kansas City's best country variety, 94.1 KFKF, with a Labor Day weekend full of country music that you can take with you anywhere you go, whether it's on the radio or the app, streaming. We've got all kinds of ways for you to hear KFKF. Take it to the lake with you. Put it up by the pool. We'll have the tunes for you, I promise. 80 degrees to start your day. 99 is where we end up. Tonight, clear skies down to 78. Sunshine and triple digits tomorrow. Sunday, sunny and 98 with a slight chance for afternoon thunder. And then Labor Day, sunshine up to 97. 80 now in KF country. What does Labor Day mean to an 11-year-old? Sometimes when you ask kids, you get the funniest responses. And we did that, and you'll hear it coming up here in the next half hour. Da Pope weighs in from Da Vatican with the unofficial end to summer. That's coming up at about 6:30. And we love talking to country stars about the jobs they had before they were country stars. Tim McGraw's got a doozy. He'll tell you about it about an hour from right now. Sets the table for the 6 o'clock hour. Still work to do in the 5. And that includes Jackie Lucky. She's got the nitty gritty for Music City. Get a new Kia with lifetime oil changes and tire rotations at Bob's Site Independence Kia. Trust their tradition, and that's no BS. Jackie, good morning.
1: Good morning, Dale. Happy Friday.
0: We are here for Labor Day weekend, the kickoff to Labor Day weekend. And today, I don't know if you're aware of this or not, but it is College Colors Day. So you should be wearing purple, right?
1: Okay. I'm going to go and put purple on right now. We won't talk about the colors that I am wearing.
0: I'm wearing the mustard yellow Mizzou shirt. I don't know. It's one that I pulled out. It was clean, so I put it on today. Wear your college colors. Mizzou with a big win last night in their cupcake game. KU has their cupcake game tonight, and K-State has their cupcake tomorrow.
1: Cake all around for all of us. LSU superfan Jordan Davis is going to be in Baton Rouge tomorrow to perform during ESPN's college football game ahead of the LSU-Clemson game.
0: By the way, LSU has a couple of guys who were drafted in the NFL, so you could see pro football a little early this weekend.
1: They love to sing Rocky Top at the University of Tennessee volunteer football games. But now the Vols are changing their fourth quarter song to pay tribute to Dolly Parton. It has been Morgan Wallen's The Way I Talk since it took over for Garth's Friends in Low Places back in 2004. The athletic director didn't say what Dolly song has been chosen. A week ago, Dolly's family gathered for a private service to honor the legend's wishes. Her nephew, Richie Owens, explained Dolly wanted to keep it really small, very, very private, and any tribute she wanted to be donated instead to her Imagination Library.
0: Well, we're honoring Dolly with 925. That will be Dolly Parton Day in Kansas City. And remember, you can donate books in her memory. We've got all that set up for you. All the details at kfkf.com.
1: I love it. Now, when Alan Jackson played his final show with all of his friends, he was writing his name into history. According to touring data, Alan Jackson's concert has been named the highest grossing show in history, making more than $34 million in just one night.
0: Well, it should. I mean, they had like 34 million country stars there.
1: And finally, a very happy birthday to Mark Chestnut on Sunday. He shares his birthday with the late David Allen Coe. I'm Jackie Lucky, back next week with more news and dish from Nashville for KF Country.
0: Mark Chestnut gets about a 3-week head start on me on turning 63, so we'll ask him how that's working out. Of course, he's had some health problems. Might be somewhat due to his drinking, I don't know. Hate to judge. Don't want to live in a glass house and all that kind of good stuff. What time is it? Oh, yeah, it's 5:50. 10 to get there by 6 o'clock. Labor Day weekend staring us straight in the face. And Labor Day is one of those holidays that gets kind of ripped off, right? It doesn't have any music for it. You get music for other big holidays out there, but Labor Day kind of gets screwed on this deal. I mean, you got the union label and all that. I guess that's kind of a Labor Day song. So we went to work on this, and we came up with a song for Labor Day. All right? Maybe we'll throw this into the official collection for Labor Day.

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2: Yeah. Oh yeah, Halloween's got a whole long list of songs, including Pumpkinhead Harvey. He'll be here before you know it. And some of you love it, some of you hate it.

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0: Luke Bryan at 94.1 KFKF. This is Kansas City's best country variety. Just past 6 o'clock, 6:01 to be exact, about as cool as it's going to be all day. 79 degrees. On our way to sunshine in 99, the heat wave continues. Tonight, clear down to 78, 100 tomorrow. A slight chance for afternoon thunder on Sunday. Mostly sunny otherwise in 98. Labor Day, sunshine and 97. Going to be hot well into next week as well. 79 now in KF country. We have more details on that shocking shooting in Lee's Summit that was captured on a dash cam. The video shows four thugs exiting a truck and firing automatic weapons at the car in front of it. That truck, a 2015-17 gray Ford F-150 with California plates AZZKIKR. As kicker, I guess. Kelly Johnson with the Lee's Summit PD said the victim driver was shot four times, transported to a local hospital. Three other nearby cars were also struck by gunfire. No one in those vehicles was shot, but one person hurt by flying glass and was also being treated. Police don't believe this was a random attack. They advise if you see this truck, do not approach. Call 911. The Massachusetts jury in the Lindsey Clancy triple murder trial will return today for another round of deliberations. The judge dismissed the jury yesterday after an emotionally charged day that saw the judge clarify to the jury that what the definition of reasonable doubt is. College football action. Number 25, Mizzou, cruising past Arkansas Pine Bluff, 54-14 in Columbia to start their season. Kansas in action tonight, hosting Long Island University in Lawrence. And tomorrow, K-State will kick off their season playing Nicholls in Manhattan. By the way, the betting line on Arkansas Pine Bluff, if you took Arkansas Pine Bluff and the points, you won your bet last night because the spread on that game, Steve, was 55.5 points and Mizzou did not cover.
1: Wow, 55-point spread. That's crazy. But it is early season. All right, thanks, Dale. Good morning. 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You know what I'm going to say. It's the Friday ahead of a three-day holiday weekend, so that'll mean a four-day weekend for a lot of folks. So traffic should be, I'm anticipating, on the light side. It won't be empty, but yeah, it should be significantly lighter. It's wide open out there right now with no early trouble. Introducing the KFC $10 Bucket of the Day deal. 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

0: 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Won't be long, we'll be giving those away too. 6:16, Dale Carter Morning Show. We are this close to the Labor Day weekend. As Steve just mentioned, many of you take Friday off to make it a four-day weekend. Some of you are traditionalists and will wait for Jim Daniels to blow the 5 o'clock whistle this afternoon. Wherever you fall, Labor Day weekend is here.
1: Labor Day weekend.
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11: Let the fun begin.
0: You know, sometimes we ask kids questions and we get really bizarre answers. And this comes from an 11-year-old. Now, my granddaughter just turned 12. And I think at 11, she might have been smarter than this. But here's the question. You know, what does Labor Day mean to you?
12: Johnny, what's Labor Day?
13: Labor Day is when a girl is having a baby and she's like, oh, I'm gonna have a baby.
0: Wow, that sound, those sounds. I mean, it's almost like you were in the room. I guess all of us were in the room when we were in the womb, if that makes sense. But maybe this kid channeled it for like 11 years. And I guess that's true. Moms go into labor. Wouldn't it be ironic if it happened on Labor Day? It would, wouldn't it? And then, for the rest of your life, you can blame your mom.
14: Hi, Abby. You were supposed to be here at 9, and it's almost 10 now.
15: Yeah, but my mom couldn't drop me off until 10.
14: Okay, but your shift starts at 9.
15: I know, but that's why I texted you.
14: You texted me, my mom's not ready.
15: Exactly. I didn't want you wondering where I was.
14: Well, I appreciate the communication, but the hours are kind of locked in.
15: Oh.
14: Yeah, so like when you're scheduled for 9, you have to be here at 9.
15: Every single time?
14: Yes, every time. Yeah.
15: Okay, I just wish that had been explained in the interview.
14: I did say the hours were 9 to 5.
15: Yeah, but I thought that was just an estimate.
0: I love that. Every time? I'm going to be here at 9 every time? Mom, why didn't you tell me?
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0: Like every time? I gotta be here at the same time, like every time?

You need boys, and they said, you know, all the others went and cashed out. We got the subdivision all mapped out. It'll sit right here on this land, and you could leave town a rich man. And he said, boys, whatever you're offering, it won't be enough.

0: Cody Johnson at 94.1 KFKF, Kansas City's best country variety, as we get ready to celebrate Labor Day weekend. And the dirt that you have, the dirt that you own, you've paid for it with blood, sweat, and tears. Hard work, working for a living. I know that the KFKF audience, a hard-working group of folks. So I hope you enjoy this weekend. Enjoy it with your friends and your family. Take a break, kick your feet up, and definitely be in air conditioning, because it is going to be really, really hot. So Labor Day is not on the Catholic calendar as a holy day of obligation, yet we still turn to Pope Leo XIV. You know him as Da Pope.
1: Hey there, this is Leo XIV, the Pope. Well, I know a bunch of us back in America are getting ready to celebrate Labor Day weekend, the unofficial end of the summer. I, for one, am gonna welcome the cooler weather. I've been baking like a ham under this robe for months. Plus, fall means football, and the Bears don't look too shabby this year. But unfortunately, neither do the Lions. And let me tell you, Christians in Rome don't have too good a history with Lions either. But I'm even more excited that it looks like the White Sox are headed to the playoffs, which fulfills another one of Jesus' prophecies. The last shall be first. Stay blessed, you guys.
0: Yeah, well, I don't know that summer's going to leave anytime soon. Officially doesn't end until September 22nd, and this heat wave is going to go into next week.
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0: it might be a lot more. Jason Aldean at 94.1 KFKF. Remember, summer officially goes until September the 22nd, and it's going to get every ounce out of it can, because we're going to have this heat wave continuing into next week. Still to come, a guy who you've heard on the radio, maybe saw in concert not that long ago, and he had a hot, sticky job before he found this one, which is a lot better. He'll talk about that coming up next. First, let's get an update on traffic, if there is any. Steve would know. He's in the Sky Cruiser.
1: 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Bit of a spoiler here, though. An accident that we're hearing has blocked all lanes out on the turnpike, or just as you come off the turnpike, eastbound I-70 a little bit before K-7. So out west of Bonner Springs, completely stopped there. Eastbound I-70 just before K-7. Everything else looking good with very light traffic so far. 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
3: 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We run the clock back to 2007 as we're playing work songs, getting you ready for the Labor Day weekend. This was a number one single 19 years ago for the combination of Kenny Chesney and George Strait. You put those two names together, and you're almost guaranteed a number one single. You throw in Hard Work, which is what the country music audience is all about, and you get this song. It's called Shift Work. Shift Work. 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

0: Kansas City's best country variety, 94.1 KFK. Big old pile of shift work. It's what you got to do. Kenny Chesney and George Strait as we get closer and closer to Labor Day weekend. Some of you have already started Labor Day weekend, and that's fine too. Jim Daniels will be here to blow the 5 o'clock whistle for the official start of the three-day weekend this afternoon at 5 o'clock. 79 on our way up to sunshine and 99. Tonight, clear skies down to 78. Tomorrow, sunny and 100. Mostly sunny, 98 on Sunday with a slight chance for afternoon thunder, and Labor Day sunshine and 97. Get into a body of water and enjoy as much of this Labor Day weekend as you can. 79 out-the-door temperature at KFKF. We'll give you a chance to win Zach Brown Band tickets along with Brothers Osborne. They are coming to T-Mobile Center next Thursday, and we'll also throw you $30 in Kansas Lottery Chiefs Instant Scratch tickets and qualify you for the grand prize. And what you'll need to know at 7:15 as we play Guess the Celebrity is guess that wannabe country music singer. Wannabe country music singer. Also, an actress. So we'll play a clip from a movie. If you can tell us who it is, be the 10th caller doing it. You're going to be a big winner today. He's not a wannabe country music singer. He's Tim McGraw. And Tim was just here at Morton Amphitheater and looked like he was sweating up a stage, even though there was kind of a breeze blowing through Morton Amphitheater. It was really nice. But Tim McGraw is not going to trade the kind of sweat he works up on stage for what he used to do.
1: Picking tomatoes in Louisiana. I mean, I had a lot of bad jobs, but picking tomatoes was a pretty nasty job. Pulling coffee weeds in rice fields is not a good job either, especially with water moccasins everywhere.
0: Not good at all. Much better to be a country music star. He debuted this song on this show, and then he also had it in his set list when he was here at Morton Amphitheater. It's a great song for America, and as we get ready to mark the 25th anniversary of 9/11 during the Summer of Freedom, this is going to be a permanent part of our Summer of Freedom collection. Tim McGraw, this is A Song for America. From the guy who would not trade picking tomatoes for what he's doing now.

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0: Zach Topp at 94.1 KFKF, Kansas City's best country variety. Just past 7 o'clock, we'll call that 7:01. Hot, and it's going to get hotter. It's going to stay hot for the foreseeable future. 79 as you walk out the door. 99 later today. Tonight, clear down to 78. Sunshine 100 tomorrow. 98 on Sunday. There is a chance for afternoon thunderstorms on Sunday, and that'll probably just make it worse. It'll probably make it steamier. 98 the high on Sunday. Labor Day sunshine and 97. Again, get into a body of water and stay, perhaps for the entire weekend. Make sure you hydrate and take all the precautions you normally do during heat waves like this. 79 now in KF country. The Missouri Supreme Court, in case you haven't heard, blocking the state's new congressional map. That means you could have voted in one district in the primary and you will vote in another district in the general on November the 3rd. Yesterday's ruling by the state's high court will clear the way for Missouri voters to decide the fate of that map on the November general election ballot. State lawmakers approved the map, which divides Kansas City among three congressional districts. Missouri Attorney General Catherine Hanaway says she's planning to take the matter to federal court. Kansas City's council vote to rezone nearly 70 acres at Crown Center for the Royal Stadium is being postponed. The mayor says the delay is necessary so city officials can get the specialized tax increment financing districts finalized first. That means you are going to pay for it. The Royals are planning to build a $1.9 billion stadium at Crown Center, which will open after the team's current lease at Terman Sports Complex ends following the 2030 season. Speaking of the Royals, their current losing streak is over. Carter Jensen hit his 22nd home run of the season as the Royals beat the Marlins 7-3 last night. Blue Jays fly in for the first of three tonight at the K. Those Canadians won't know what hit them when it's going to feel like 150 degrees down on that field, Steve.
1: Yeah, that is pretty rough, but hopefully it'll help the Royals. 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Still have this accident working a couple of miles west of K7 out there, west of Bonner Springs. It's eastbound, though. Eastbound I-70 heading toward Bonner, where we have an accident there. It looks like just the right lane blocked now. They had all lanes blocked and even had the left lane on the westbound side blocked initially as well, but still going to be slow getting around this. Eastbound I-70, again, a couple of miles west of K7. Still sleeping on that old bed? 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

0: 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Then you'll also win tickets for Zach Brown Band. That's coming up September 10th at T-Mobile Center with special guests, the brothers Osborne. Now, today, unlike Ella Langley and Morgan Wallen, this is a country wannabe. Country wannabe, and that hint alone should give it away. But also an actress. You've seen her on the big screen. So we've taken a clip from a movie. Give me the actress, the character, or the movie. One of three ways you can win. And this is one of those days when some people have changed their habit, right? Because they've made this a four-day weekend. So if you've never won before, this could be your day. I'll play a clip from a movie, actress, character, or the name of the movie, one of three ways to win on KFKF. This is a country music wannabe.
1: You are so beautiful. Oh. Are you a clone of an angel?
2: Oh, that is so sweet.
1: Are you sure you don't have a little clone in you?
2: Yeah, I'm sure.
1: Would you like to?
0: Oh, hello. 816-394-9400. We'll take the 10th caller right now. Actress, character, or movie title. And you got to be specific on, if all you're going to give me is the movie title, you better know which movie we're talking about. Is that enough hints? I think so. Let's move on.

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0: Mix in some water with that, okay? All right, hydrate. We'll be gone. Alcohol dehydrates you on a hot day like this. We'll be gone. Lots of water. That is Luke Bryan. This is 94.1 KFKF, Kansas City's best country variety.
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0: Okay, today music wannabe, and here comes a clip from her one of her movies.
2: You are so beautiful. Oh. Are you a clone of an angel?
3: Oh, that is so sweet.
2: Are you sure you don't have a little clone in you?
3: Yeah, I'm sure.
2: Would you like to?

0: Hello. Let's go to the phones. Hi, you're on KFKF. Who are you?
1: Rachel.
0: Hi, Rachel. What town do you live in?
1: I live in Gladstone.
0: Okay. Rachel from Gladstone. Country music wannabe, actress, character, or movie? Tell me what you got.
1: So I'm pretty sure that was from Austin Powers, but that is Beyonce, who have won a Grammy for Cowboy Carter.
0: Horrible. I mean, are you a fan of that?
1: No, I don't believe in putting a banjo in something and then calling it country.
0: God love you. Beyonce's 45 today.
1: Oh, okay. Well, it's amazing what... Never mind. I'm not going to say anything about plastic surgery.
0: Don't be too catty here, okay? You've won.
1: You've got
0: $30 in Kansas Lottery Chiefs Kingdom Instant Scratch tickets. You're a finalist for the grand prize, and we're going to see you with the Zac Brown Band September 10th at T-Mobile Center with special guest Brothers Osborne. How about that, Rachel?
1: I'm so excited.
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1: Only KFKF.
0: All right. Well, now I'm jonesing to go back and watch all three of the Austin Powers movies in a row. In fact, isn't it time, Mike Myers, to have a fourth Austin Powers movie? You could even center it around my favorite character.
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3: I'm dead sexy. 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I'm the world's best lover, and I'm gonna love you a long time. 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I want my baby back, baby back, baby back. I'm all about the foreplay. We can eat fried chicken from under my tatas. But first, I got a turtle head poking out, and I might have pinched one off too soon. Here's my diaper. Oh, yeah. I left a rosebud in there for ya. Everybody loves their own brand, eh? So kiss, kiss from the world's greatest lover. Once you've had fat, you never go back, eh?
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1: Jared Neiman's Lover Lover, 94.1 KFKF, Kansas City's best country variety, 735, 25 to get there by 8 o'clock. Still to come, the third of three great throwbacks all about working folks. And this one ties in Dolly Parton's book drive, the 925 Dolly Parton book drive. We'll give you some more details on that. Jackie's got the nitty gritty for Music City, and then we'll send you off to a 3-day weekend. Three, definitely the magic number for Labor Day weekend. Steve and Les, they've turned it into four, like a 4-day weekend.
2: Yeah. Obviously, a few people like to do that because, once again, Dale has predicted we've got pretty light traffic out here. Eastbound K-10, just looking at that bright sunshine in your eyes and still sailing right on past K-7. Normally, that's pretty much at a standstill by now. Inbound I-70, Missouri side, no heavy stuff there past Lee Summit Road, Nolan Road. Of course, the one spoiler this morning has kind of continued to be this accident that is still working. Eastbound I-70, a couple of miles east of K-7 out near Bonner Springs. They only have the right lane blocked now. I say only because all lanes were blocked earlier. 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
15: At 7:43, 17 to get there by 8 o'clock as we're saluting the workers of this country going into Labor Day weekend. 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So easy to do, and you don't have to ship anything, and it's all taken care of. And all inspired by the late, great Dolly Parton, who back in 1980 had this song. It came from a movie. And you know what? She wasn't a wannabe singer. She was great. 9 to 5, here comes Dolly on KFKF.

0: Title track from that movie back in 1980. Also a country number one hit. It was a pop number one hit as well. The late, great Dolly Parton, who inspired so much in America. The things that she did outside of her entertainment career would probably have gone completely unnoticed without the entertainment career. But the two tied together very nicely. And again, 925 is coming up in a matter of weeks here. 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
1: 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Happy Friday.
0: We are here for Labor Day weekend, the kickoff to Labor Day weekend, and today, I don't know if you're aware of this or not, but it is College Colors Day, so you should be wearing purple, right?
1: Okay, I'm going to go and put purple on right now. We won't talk about the colors that I am wearing.
0: I'm wearing the mustard yellow Mizzou shirt. I don't know. It's one that I pulled out. It was clean, so I put it on today. Wear your college colors. Mizzou with a big win last night in their cupcake game. KU has their cupcake game tonight, and K-State has their cupcake tomorrow.
1: Cake all around for all of us. LSU superfan Jordan Davis is going to be in Baton Rouge tomorrow to perform during ESPN's college football game ahead of the LSU-Clemson game.
0: By the way, LSU has a couple of guys who were drafted in the NFL, so you could see pro football a little early this weekend.
1: They love to sing Rocky Top at the University of Tennessee volunteer football games. But now the Vols are changing their fourth quarter song to pay tribute to Dolly Parton. It has been Morgan Wallen's The Way I Talk since it took over for Garth's Friends in Low Places back in 2004. The athletic director didn't say what Dolly song has been chosen. A week ago, Dolly's family gathered for a private service to honor the legend's wishes. Her nephew, Richie Owens, explained Dolly wanted to keep it really small, very, very private, and any tribute she wanted to be donated instead to her imagination library.
0: Well, we're honoring Dolly with 925. That will be Dolly Parton Day in Kansas City. And remember, you can donate books in her memory. We've got all that set up for you. All the details at KFKF.com.
1: I love it. Now, when Alan Jackson played his final show with all of his friends, he was writing his name into history. According to touring data, Alan Jackson's concert has been named the highest grossing show in history, making more than $34 million in just one night.
0: Well, it should. I mean, they had like 34 million country stars there.
1: And finally, a very happy birthday to Mark Chestnut on Sunday. He shares his birthday with the late David Allen Coe. I'm Jackie Lucky, back next week with more news and dish from Nashville for KF Country.
0: All right. Mark Chestnut and I, born in the same month, so he's the canary in the coal mine to let me know how that's going to be down the road. Hopefully he's feeling better. Knock on wood or something like that. Labor Day weekend is here. If you want to wait until it is official, Jim Daniels will blow the 5 o'clock whistle this afternoon. And if you're like a lot of people who've already started the Labor Day weekend, we have this for you because it's a 3-day weekend. And back to our Schoolhouse Rock roots, 3 is a magic number.

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0: it's not going to make much difference in Kansas City. When the sun goes down, it's still going to be in the 90s tonight. Wow. We're at 79 in KF country in Westport right now. And obviously, the workers here in Westport did not take a four-day weekend because they've already started jackhammering in front of the building. It's why you can't get here to pick up prizes these days. It sounds a lot louder outside this room. In here, I can only feel it in my feet. So I think we're going to be okay from an audio perspective. 79 on our way to sunshine and 99. Tonight, clear down to 78. Sunny and 100 tomorrow. Mostly sunny, 98 on Sunday. And we'll have a slight chance for afternoon thunder on Sunday just to make it steamier. Labor Day, sunshine up to 97. The heat wave will go into next week. 79 already in KF country. We have more details on that shocking shooting in Lee's Summit that was captured on a dash cam. The video shows four thugs exiting a vehicle and firing automatic weapons at the car in front of it. That truck, a 2015 to 2017 gray Ford F-150, had California plates, and it's a vanity plate. It's AZZKIKR, as kicker. Kelly Johnson with Lee's Summit PD said the victim driver was shot four times, transported to a local hospital. No update on a condition there. Three other nearby cars also struck by the gunfire. No one in those vehicles was shot. One person hurt by flying glass was also being treated. Police don't believe this was a random attack, and they advise if you see this truck with license plate AZZKIKR with California plates, do not approach. Call 911. The Massachusetts jury in the Lindsey Clancy triple murder trial returns today for another round of deliberations. The judge dismissed the jury yesterday after an emotionally charged day that saw the judge clarify to the jury the definition of reasonable doubt. The chase is on. NASCAR Cup Series postseason kicks off from Darlington on Sunday. Denny Hamlin, Ryan Blaney, and Tyler Reddick among the 16 drivers vying for the championship. Ryan Preece grabbed the last spot following his victory at Daytona last weekend, while Kyle Larson hopes to defend his title after winning it all last year. Total of 10 races will determine the champion, including September 27th at Kansas Speedway. 8:03 at KFKF. Let's get an update on traffic, see how you're moving out there. Steve's in the Sky Cruiser.
1: 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Traffic has been pretty light this morning. Did have that accident still wrapping up, though, out west of Bonner Springs. That's been working for over 2 hours. Earlier, all lanes were blocked. Still the right lane blocked there. Eastbound I-70, couple of miles west of Bonner Springs. Well, I'm not quite sure how this happened. An accident now southbound I-35, just past 75th. A large box truck is halfway up the embankment between the interstate and the on-ramp coming from 75th to southbound I-35. Did he try and drive it up there on purpose? I don't know what in the world happened here, but obviously the activity is going to slow us down. Southbound I-35 past 75th. 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

0: Kansas City's best country variety, 94.1 KFKF. We call that the mascot song. That is Brad Paisley's Country Nation. This is College Colors Day. So as college football gets underway for real, they had week zero last week, but Mizzou, KU, K-State in action. In fact, the Tigers broke in the renovated new stadium there. It's the old stadium, but they renovated it. They broke it in with a huge win over Arkansas Pine Bluff. But as I tease my wife, who's a big Mizzou Tiger fan, they didn't cover the bet because I think they were like 55.5 point favorites. And I lost the score. It's on another page. Anyway, they didn't cover. They didn't cover, but they won. They won easily, and that's all that matters. KU is in action tonight. They're going to take on Long Island. K-State tomorrow will play Nichols. High school football is underway on the Kansas side starting this week. Missouri side got a week head start, and my microphone is going to be at Blue Springs South tonight. And boy, they got a tough schedule. They played Lee Summit last week, the Class 6 champion from a year ago, and tonight they're going to play the Platte County Pirates, who didn't lose a game last year on their way to the Class 5 championship. Should be a very good game in Blue Springs tonight. They may delay it because of all this heat and all that. The NFL, of course, starts next Thursday, and the Chiefs are in action a week from Monday, Monday Night Football with the Broncos at Arrowhead Stadium. But the good news is, if you like pro football, you really don't have to wait that long.
1: Hey, NFL fans, can't wait another weekend to see pro football? America's newest professional football league kicks off now. College football. From coaches making $13 million per year to the quarterbacks making $6 million in endorsement money, this league is anything but amateur. It's all on CBS, NBC, Fox, and ESPN, who pay $3 billion per year to bring college athletics into your living room. Watch the players who get paid to play in college before they get paid to play in the NFL, and even some NFL players who go back to college to get paid again. College football, where the only amateurs are the freshmen who pass out drunk at the tailgate and never make it into the stadium.
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0: Toby Keith. He wants to talk about me at 94.1 KFKF, Kansas City's best country variety, sending you forth to a Labor Day weekend. We've got the big finale of this show coming up. Ed Walker's going to take you through the middle of the day, and then Jim Daniels will officially blow the 5 o'clock whistle on this 3 days. So let's get an update on those of you who chose to work today, including the workers outside the radio station, Steve. I can feel the jackhammers in my feet through the floor.
1: Now, it would have been nice if they'd had the day off for you. You're sick. All right. 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It was a really light rush hour this morning. A couple of problems, including this kind of weird one. Southbound I-35 past 75th. Some activity on the right shoulder, but I don't know if he was trying to avoid trouble or what happened, but this delivery truck driver ended up with the truck up the embankment here, this hill between between I-35 and the 75th Street on-ramp. And again, this is coming southbound, and you're backed up past Shawnee Mission Parkway. Kansas City, Dream Big Day of Worlds of Fun is almost here. 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

0: word that comes to mind when I hear this song is epic, right? I think Taylor Sheridan ought to take this and run with it. Be a good mini-series, maybe a movie. I mean, Tim McGraw's already worked with him, so there's some experience there. Hardy was the one who came up with this concept, and he got Eric Church, Morgan Wallen, and Tim to sing with him. It's called MacArthur at 94.1 KFKF. 8:43, 17 to get there by 9 o'clock.
1: 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It's Labor Day.
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2: The ratings are good. The boss is happy. Happy Labor Day!
0: Yeah, that's what I'm about to do. One foot is outside this door. But first, speaking of Hardy, and we've had a lot of artists on this week talking about their very interesting first jobs. I think I've saved the best for last because Hardy's favorite job when he was growing up was a grave digger.
7: Other than this job, it was the most fun I've ever had I just had a great boss. Our departments were so small because the town was so small. It was the cemetery department / animal control. So in the summer when it would get really hot and all the grass would die, we would just chase stray dogs around. But yeah, I was a grave digger.
0: Wow. All right. Well, we'll leave you with that and our salute to the working men and women of this country as you go into Labor Day weekend. All the best to you.
8: This Labor Day weekend, America proudly celebrates the backbone of this great nation, the American worker. The person who drags themselves to work every morning, stares at a computer for 8 hours to make someone else richer, and spends the rest of the day wondering how soon they can retire. The men and women who built this great nation by doing a job they don't particularly enjoy, for a company they don't particularly care about, so they can afford to buy things they don't particularly need. Yes, Labor Day is an annual celebration of the dignity of hard work, and naturally, we celebrate by doing absolutely none of it. We've earned one extra day of sitting on our derrieres, eating 4,000 calories, and pondering whether it's a good time to buy a new mattress. What? Because nothing honors the working class like taking the money they earned and immediately giving it back to a corporation. 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
8: So this weekend, gather the family to enjoy America's favorite Labor Day tradition. 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

Kansas City's best country variety, 94.1 KFKF. Good morning, it's Ed Walker. This Friday, man, here's what we're going to do. We're going to destroy Friday, right? We're going to kill it at work 3 days, take our boots off, and just kick back. Why? Because you deserve it. John Pardee.

Kansas City's best country variety, 94.1 KFKF. When she goes, woo, woo, that's when her and Mutt were having, like, better days. And, well, Jordan Davis, turn this truck around in KF Country.

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0: Clear this morning. Quick warm-up for us yet again. Sunny and hot with a high 98. Extreme heat warning goes into effect. Heat index near 105. Sunday. I'm meteorologist Dan Holliday in the DM Injury Law Weather Center.
1: Thanks, Dan. Can you imagine being in Europe and having these temperatures? They don't do the air conditioning thing over there, is what I understand. I may be wrong, but everybody over here is like, oh, it's so cool. We don't have air conditioning back in Europe. Really? Get it. 82 now in Liberty, 84 in Gardner, 84 in Harrisonville, here in the heart of Westport at 94.1 KFKF. It is 84 degrees. Whoop Lake Shelton and let him in anyway in KF Country.

Kansas City's best country variety, 94.1 KFKF. So many great acts have already rolled through Kansas City this year. It really has been kind of a banner year since probably before COVID, where all these acts coming, and they're still coming. And on the way, Brooks and Dunn will be here. Bo Cephas, Stapleton, Chris, or Thomas Red, John Party. Still a lot to come. He was here not too long ago, Tim McGraw.

0: Kansas City's best country variety continues next on 94.1 KFKF.
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Kansas City's best country variety, 94.1 KFK. Because Joe D. Messina hits Carolina, tails California. It's Ed all week. I've been riding a motorcycle. I'm going to tell you right now, driving in is not a problem, but riding home, I feel like a French fry under a heat lamp.

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Kansas City's best country variety, 94.1 KFKF. Sure, Labor Day weekend. You're going to have some fun. Just keep in mind, it's going to be very, very hot. 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You're Shane Proppen and long live country.

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Kansas City's best country variety, 94.1 KFKF. 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
3: Clear this morning. Quick warm-up for us yet again. Sunny and hot with a high 98. Extreme heat warning goes into effect with a heat index near 105. Sun Sunday. I'm meteorologist Ann Holliday in the DM Injury Law Weather Center.
20: Thanks, Dan. 87 degrees in Westport at 94.1 KFKF with Brooks and Dunn.

Kansas City's best country variety, 94.1 KFKF. I know it's not sunny and 75. It's sunny and 8,000 degrees. Maybe the song you think about may cool you off a little bit. Joe Nicholson, KF Country.

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Blake and Gwynn on 94.1 KFKF. All the better, in my opinion, collaborations over the last couple of years. I love this one. Scotty McCreary and Blowfish. Here's Bottle Rockets in KF Country.

0: is the Summer of Freedom on 94.1 KFKF, Kansas City's best country variety.
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0: Celebrating America 250 and marking the 25th anniversary of 9/11. This is KF Country.

WFKF. Oh, on the way, we got the Mind Bender here about 12:15-ish. Lots of goodies. Today's question has to do with starting, then stopping, then starting again. I'll make it clear for you coming around 12:15. Here's Luke Combs and KF.

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If you had go to a Florida Georgia Line concert in 2027 on your bingo card, looks like you might be able to mark that off. Stay close. I think they're planning something. Here's Round Here.

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19: We have an extreme heat warning that continues in effect all the way through Tuesday. Sunny, hot again, heat for the high. It's going to feel like 105 with our heat index. Tonight's low 77, sunny and 99 likely tomorrow. I'm meteorologist Dan Holliday in the DM Injury Law Weather Center.
20: Thanks a lot, Dan. It's kind of sad. If I knew it wouldn't kill me, I'd just spend the weekend in the refrigerator. That's a bad idea. So 92 now in Lenexa, 91 in Grain Valley, 91 in Paola, 89 here in the heart of Westport at 94.1 KFKF. You say to yourself, Ed Walker, aren't you worried somebody's going to take that? No, I'm not. Nobody listens to me. My kids, my wife, nobody listens to me. There you go. I live life pretty easy knowing nobody listens to me. Here's Jason Aldean at KF Country.

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Kansas City's best country variety, 94.1 KFKF. Ella Langley, Morgan Wallen there. Can't love you anymore. Mindbender coming up here about 12:15-ish. Today's question has to do with starting, then stopping, then starting again. Play about 12:15. Alan Jackson, Little Bitty in KFK.

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1: Kansas City's best country variety, 94.1 KFKF. Goes Kenny Chesney. Of course, he's got an album coming out here later on this month, and that might mean he's going to be announcing concerts at the end of the month. Maybe, I hope one of the locations he's going to be stopping by is right here in Kansas City. Here's Matt Still. This is Prayed for You in KF Country.

0: This is the Summer of Freedom on 94.1 KFKF, Kansas City's best country variety.
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1: Kansas City's best country variety, 94.1 KFKF. Yeah, it's hot. It's like being at the beach without the ocean or the sand or the crowds, you know. Put a positive spin on it. We're going to play the Mindbender coming up here in just a bit. Stay close. Here's Kane Brown and Woman in KF Country. Hey.

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4: 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And of course, if you won anything over the last 30 days, you got to go ahead and sit this one out. So here we go with your Mind Bender question for today. 66% of people who do this stop doing it in October, but then start again in January. What is it? This is one of those odd times when I'm actually one of the 66 people, or 66%. 66% of people stop doing this, let's try this again. 66% of people who do this stop doing it in October, but then start doing it in January. What is it? Here's your clues. Although judging by the phone lighting up, maybe you don't need them. Here we go. Clue number one, it's not exercise. Thank goodness. Clue number two, number. Clue number three, it's not weighing themselves. And your Ed Walker bonus clue, you might count, and yes, I'm doing air quotes on count, you might count on losing weight by doing this. 66% of people who do this stop doing it in October, but then they start up again in January. What is it? Not exercise, number, not weighing themselves, and again, that Ed Walker bonus clue, you might count on losing weight by doing this. 816-394-9400, caller 10. We'll start with you. Good luck with the Mind Bender. It's Diamond Rio from our Summer Freedom Collection. Grab an ice cream. It's How Your Love Makes Me Feel in KF Country. Ice cream.

0: Big prizes, local winners on 94.1 KFKF. 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
1: Hi there, it's KFKF, and you are caller number 10. Who's this?
2: Jackie.
1: Jackie, okay, Jackie, here we go. 66% of people who do this stop doing it in October, but then they start again in January. What is it?
2: Like counting calories, dieting.
1: Very nice. There is no like about it. It is counting calories. We're going to hook you up. You got a pair of tickets to the Kansas City Renaissance Festival. You got the $30 in Kansas Lottery Chiefs Kingdom Instant Scratch tickets. And now you're qualified for that big ol' honking grand prize. Good job.
2: Thank you. That's awesome.

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0: We have an extreme heat warning that continues in effect all the way through Tuesday. Sunny, hot again today, about 90. It's going to feel like 105 with our heat index 99 likely tomorrow. I'm meteorologist Ann Holliday in the DM Injury Law Weather Center.
1: Thanks a lot, Dan. And looking at the extended forecast, I got to tell you, I don't think this extreme heat warning is going away on Tuesday. We may be able to get rid of it by Thursday. Hopefully. You never know. 94 now in Overland Park, KCI at the airport, 91, 93 in Lee Summit. Here in the heart of Westport at 94.1 KFKF, 92 degrees. Just think of the leaves changing. The cooler temperatures. Hardy, Eric Church, Morgan Wallen, Tim McGraw. 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

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I don't take you downtown anymore because it's 800,000 degrees. Randy Travis at KFK.

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Kansas City's best country variety, 94.1 KFKF. It's Ed Walker. You know, Garth Brooks has done a really good job in his career of singing for like a minute and a half. And I'll tell you what, good work if you can find it. 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

There you go. Cody Johnson on 94.1 KFKF. It's a Friday, so that means there's 50-50 deals back. Got the first one. 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

Big Variety, 94.1 KFK. There goes Darius Rucker and Wagon Wheel. Did you see him when he came through Starlight this summer? Because if you didn't, there's a chance you may not see him again on tour. He's talking about retiring. Zach Top, this is South of Sanity in KF Country.

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14: The extreme heat is going to be continuing not only this afternoon, but all the way into the weekend and for much of Temperatures in the upper 90s today, sunny and 99 on Saturday afternoon. I'm meteorologist Ann Holliday in the DM Injury Law Weather Center.
15: No. Can we just say no and just... Yeah, I know. This doesn't work like that. 95 in Olathe, 94 in Blue Springs, 93 in Smithville, and 94 here in the heart of Westport at 94.1 KFKF. I know I got some ribs waiting to be smoked on the old Traeger. And a nice thing about that Traeger, I don't even have to be outside. I'm on my phone checking it out. It's the weirdest thing ever, but man, it's an amazing, amazing machine. Travis Tritt, little T-R-O-U-B-L-E.

On 94.1 KFKF. We got a lot of fun tomorrow night. Legends Field. It's Country Western Night with the Kansas City Monarchs tomorrow night. And KF Country, dust off your boots. Join us. We're going to have a country western attire. Wear that. And then we're going to have a little parade there. And then you can test your country music knowledge. The Finish the Lyrics Sing-Along Challenge. Players will sign autographs after the game. Don't miss it. Country Western Night with the Monarchs at Legends Field. 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Here's Miranda Lambert. Hey.

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0: Kansas City's best country variety is on 94.1 KFKF. Hi, this is Jim Daniels. Say it with me.
1: Thank God it's Friday. Woo.
0: And it's not just any Friday. It is Fri-yay because for many, many folks, it is a three-day weekend. Hopefully, that's the case for you. Well, as we get ready to head into the weekend, join me at 4:30 for a chance to win Kansas Lottery Scratchers and Zach Brown, Tig Shelton on KFKF. Hey.

0: 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Hi, I'm Jim Daniels. Labor Day weekend, lots of people hitting the road. If that includes you, let's just remember, be patient. Lots of extra people out there that we normally don't see, and well, they might be cruising.
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20: The extreme heat is going to be continuing not only this afternoon, but all the way into the weekend and for much of early next week as well. Temperatures in the upper 90s today, clear, warm 77 tonight, going to be sunny and 99 on Saturday afternoon. I'm meteorologist Ann Holliday in the DM Injury Law Weather Center.
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A night set aside just for country music fans. That's Country Western Attire Night. Come on out, dressed up in your best boots and country western wear, and play the Finish the Lyrics Sing-Along Challenge. It's tomorrow. Here's Luke Combs and

94.1 KFKF. Well, tomorrow, Jordan Davis, his eyes are going to be on Louisiana State University as they take on Clemson. In fact, you'll find him performing on ESPN's College Game Day as he's an LSU fan. 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
17: Plan for a hot and dry Labor Day weekend. We will be clear throughout the rest of the afternoon. Warm overnight, down to 77. Sunny and 99 on Saturday. We have this extreme heat warning that continues all the way through early next week. Saturday night's low 75 and Sunday our high 97. Upper 90s again likely on Labor Day. I'm meteorologist Ann Holliday in the DM Injury Law Weather Center.
18: 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We got 95 in Olathe, 96 here in Westport. 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

0: 94.1 KFKF, Kansas City's best country variety. 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
11: And with our first check on traffic for this afternoon, for this Labor Day weekend, we've got Steve Parker in the Security Bank of Kansas City, KFKF Sky Cruiser. Is there a caravan headed to the lake this afternoon, Steve?
12: Yeah, looks like it, although I don't know. It's not a whole lot worse than it is most days, but South Valley 49 is pretty jammed up from 155th. Looks like back to Main Street in Grandview. Don't really have any other problems. Eastbound I-70 is a little bit slow out past the stadiums. Actually, do have a crash southbound 169 highway past 68th Street. It's on the right shoulder, but folks steering out of that right lane, slowing you down a little bit there. Don't wait another year to fix that outdated bathroom. 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

0: 94.1 KFKF. I'm Jim. If Riley Green invites you to a Labor Day cookout, here's what's on the menu.
1: I'm not a big vegetable guy. I'm still like a kid. I like cheese and sauce, so I'll do a lot of steak and chicken. I haven't grown out of that not eating vegetables phase yet.
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0: 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What country am I in?
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0: 94.1 KFKF, Kansas City's best country variety, and Luke Combs with Sleepless in a Hotel Room. Jim Daniels here with a shot at $30 in Kansas Lottery Chiefs Kingdom Instant Scratch tickets and tickets to see the Zac Brown Band next week, September 10th at the T-Mobile Center with special guest the Brothers Osborne. And if you're lucky enough to win that prize, well, we could be hooking you up with the grand prize, an additional $100 in those Kansas Lottery Scratchers, a brand new TV, and a $250 Hy-Vee gift card. Your chance to win coming up in just minutes, year in your ear at 4:30. How's the traffic moving along for this Friday afternoon as we head into the Labor Day weekend? Steve Parker can tell us from the Security Bank of Kansas City, KFKF Sky Cruiser. Steve?
1: All right, thanks, Jim. We're sponsored by Lowe's. Do have trouble now southbound I-35 just before 18th Street Expressway. Left lane is blocked with a crash there. Looks like a fire truck on the scene. This backing up in a hurry to the Southwest Boulevard merge southbound on I-35. Very slow going northbound 435 up to Midland Drive into the road work there. And still pretty jammed up southbound I-49 down to 155th Street, backed up nearly to Blue Ridge. Let's talk curb appeal. 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
12: 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Kansas City weather.
13: Plan for a hot and dry Labor Day weekend. We will be clear throughout the rest of the afternoon. Warm overnight, down to 77. Sunny and 99. We have this extreme heat warning that continues all the way through early next week. Saturday night's low 75 and Sunday our high 97, upper 90s again likely on Labor Day. I'm meteorologist Ann Holliday in the DM Injury Law Weather Center.
14: Might not even have to fire up the grill. Just put the meat right on there. Probably cook in the sun, wrap it up with some foil. You'll be okay. 96 degrees right now.
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14: Today, you can win $30 in Kansas Lottery Chiefs Kingdom Instant Scratch tickets and tickets to see the Zac Brown Band at the T-Mobile Center next week. I'm going to share some facts about a specific year, play three number one songs from the same year. When the third number one song begins, that's when I'll start looking for caller number 10 to tell me the year in your ear. This is the year that Steve Jobs introduced us to.
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14: 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And while people kept their hands busy with that, when it comes to feet, Crocs were the rage. On the big screen, Jack was back.
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14: 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Two chief fan favorites retired, Priest Holmes and Will Shields. And in country music, Rodney Atkins found himself at number one with These Are My People. 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

Tracy Lawrence with Tim McGraw and Kenny Chesney. Find out who your friends are. Song at number two in three number ones in a row for this edition of Year in Your Ear on 94.1 KFKF. As we got the third one rolling, 816-394-9400. Do you know the year in your ear? If so, got some Kansas Lottery Chiefs Kingdom Instant Scratcher tickets and Zach Brown tickets for a winner. Beginning with caller number 10. Here's our third number one. It's from Carrie Underwood, Wasted on KFKF.

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1: And who am I with? 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
1: You are heading into the Labor Day weekend. 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
2: I'm going to say 2007.
1: 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Woo! Congratulations.
2: 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Thank you.
1: Sounds like you got a fan club in the background cheering you on.
2: 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My wife.
1: So I guess I know who's going to the Zac Brown concert with you, right?
2: Of course.
1: Right on, man. 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
2: KFKF.

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16: Yeah, that's true. By rush hour this morning, what there was of it, a lot of folks did not go to work today. Still have a couple of problems, or have had anyway. Things are looking better now. Northbound I-29 past Vivian Road had a stalled car working there on the left shoulder. Of course, jammed up southbound I-49, pretty much from Blue Ridge Boulevard down to 155th Street. And a stall now eastbound 435 in Metcalf, but no accidents working. 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
1: Jordan Davis with Luke Bryan on 94.1 KFKF. Luke Bryan has another collaboration coming out before the end of this month on his new album titled Signs. It'll be a collab with Luke Combs. Zella Langley, Warrant for the Wind on 94.1 KFKF.

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0: It's the 5 o'clock whistle on 94.1 JFKF with David Frizzell, and I'm gonna hire me a wino.
1: I came crawling home last night, like many nights before. 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

0: Sounds like a keeper to me. That's David Frizzell, and she said, I'm going to hire a wino to decorate our home on the 5 o'clock whistle at 94.1 KFKF, Kansas City's best country variety. Lots of people getting away from home this weekend, Labor Day weekend, an extended one for many folks. What's it look like out on the roadway? Steve Parker in the Security Bank of Kansas City, KFKF Sky Cruiser. Steve?
1: Thanks, Jim. Not too bad. 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Been pretty quiet this afternoon. Traffic definitely light as a lot of folks taking an extra day off with holiday weekend upon us. Just a couple of stalled cars slowing us a bit here. Northbound I-35 past Shawnee Mission Parkway, and then northbound I-35 just before 67. And still have that stall. Initially on the left lane, now move to the right shoulder, as I try to say that. Northbound I-29, just before 169 Highway. 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
14: Kansas City weather.
0: The extreme heat warning continues and will hold on all the way through Tuesday night. So when I tell you the forecast for tonight and tomorrow, it's pretty much the same thing through that window of time, quite possibly a little bit beyond. Mostly clear, overnight low 75, and tomorrow sunshine and a high near 98. Right now we've got 96 in Kansas City with Hardy, Eric Church, Morgan Wallen, and Tim McGraw. 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
1: The devil went down to Georgia. He was looking for a soul to steal. He was in a bind because he was way behind and he was willing to make a deal. When he came across this young man sawing on a fiddle and playing it hot, and the devil jumped up on a hickory stump and said, "Boy, let me tell you what. I guess you didn't know it, but I'm a fiddle player too. And if you'd care to take a dare, I'll make a bet with you. Now you play pretty good fiddle, boy, but give the devil his due. I bet a fiddle of gold against your soul, because I think I'm better than you." The boy said, "My name's Johnny, and it might be a sin, but I'll take your bet, and you're going to regret, because I'm the best as ever been."

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And he pulled the bow across the strings and it made an evil hiss. And then a band of demons joined in and it said,

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Johnny said, "Devil, just come on back if you ever want to try again. 'Cause I told you once, you son of a gun, I'm

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3: All right, thanks, Jim. Looks like we will wrap up the Friday afternoon drive of the work week in great shape here with no problems other than heavy traffic southbound I-49 down to 155th. If you're heading that way right now, you should expect it to be slow down there. But no stalled cars, slowness, no accidents to report. Kansas City, dream big day. 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

Boots off, John Party on 94.1 KFKF. Well, it's the Labor Day weekend, so slip those boots off and maybe try on some sandals. With Country Boy Can Survive, it's... The preacher man.

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Garth Brooks and the Dance on Kansas City's best country variety, 94.1 KFKF. I'm Jim Daniels. Hey, if you'd like to make a road trip to see some of your favorite artists, the Somewhere Music Fest coming to Wichita September 25th and 26th, featuring Bailey Zimmerman, Ernest, Ian Munsick, Logan Mize, and more. 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And if you want more details about the event, check out kfkf.com.

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2: The extreme heat warning continues until 8 o'clock Tuesday night. So the forecast that I give you for tonight and tomorrow, pretty much the same thing for the next 4 or 5 days or so. Mostly clear, overnight low 75, tomorrow sunshine, and a high of 98. Here we are, almost 6:30, just a couple minutes away. 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

Lady A and Just a Kiss on Kansas City's best country variety, 94.1 KFKF. Welcome to Labor Day weekend. Daniel's with you. But before you get to kissing, I just want to share a wink first. That'll get their attention. 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

94.1 KFKF. That's a wrap for me, Jim Daniels, on this Friday night. I'll be checking in tomorrow afternoon from Independence Pick and Pull, where all parts will be 50% off for the Labor Day weekend. Erica J is up next. Here's John Morgan, Kid Myself, on KFKF. We were young.

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Kansas City's best country variety, 94.1 KFKF after 7 on a Friday night with Erica J and Labor Day weekend. Hopefully a nice long weekend for you. I appreciate you being here tonight with Dylan Scott.